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0: Casey Kasem has unlocked the American Top 40 vaults and is replaying original shows from the 80s. This week, Casey takes you back to June 22nd, 1985. That's when Sade dialed a smooth operator. Glenn Frey had a case of smuggler's blues. David Lee Roth was just a gigolo. And Katrina and the Waves were walking on sunshine. You'll hear those songs, all the top 40 hits, and the long-distance dedications from June 22nd, 1985, right here on American Top 40, the 80s.
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Colin James, Voodoo Thing, 89, 9 away. If it's getting up with Orbiting Diamonds, 5:58. Oh, listen, we're a bit early today, aren't we? So, we've got time for a game of Pac-Man. Do you want to go first? Okay, off you go. Okay, that's good. Go left. Right, up, up, up, up, up, go up. Well done. Watch out for the ghost. All right, you're looking for the flashing, the big flashing yellow one. Come on. Up there, get it, get it. There you go, get the ghost. Ah, oh, well done. Listen, all right, that's enough of that nonsense. Good little game of Pac-Man. First thing in the morning. Hey, you can't beat it. So, let's begin the show as we do every morning by asking you to rise if you're able to do so. Remove your headgear and join me in the singing of our glorious national anthem.

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Get up with Dominic Diamond, 6:06. The 6 o'clock club topic today is, what was your favourite old penny candy, 5 cent candy, penny chew, penny sweet, whatever you called them? 902-536-6368. 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

0: 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It's got up with Dominic Diamond. It's exactly 6:10. Let's have the 6 o'clock club roll call. Today, a classic question. One of the all-time greats. What was your favourite old penny candy? That's a question that separates the men from the boys. No, it doesn't. Shut up, Dominic. Good morning, Dom, says Mary in Dartmouth. Nothing like a black licorice pipe with the red beads on the top. I always pretended I was an old man puffing on my pipe. Delicious. Oh, Mary, that reminds me of the old, what we called sweetie cigarettes, your little candy cigarettes. That's hilarious. That's so funny. It's like, what were they thinking of? What was going to be next? Candy heroin? Candy cocaine? Well, sherbet, wasn't it really? Sheldon in Porter's Lake. My favourite penny candy, which would have cost 5 cents, a Hot Lips. A large gummy candy shaped like the Rolling Stones logo, and they tasted like a cinnamon heart. Now, this is interesting, right? Because Dinosaur Dave said those jelly Red Hots, they were really good. And I was like, oh, is that the same as the Hot Lips? And Dave said they were round, about half an inch wide, and red, of course. So if I get this correct, if I understand you, growing up in Canada, you had not one, but two red spicy candies. Well, what does that say about Canada, huh? What does that say? No, seriously, what does that say? Let me know. 925-366-3668. Favorite 5 cent, 1 cent candy.
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Twisted Sister, we're not going to take it on 89.9 The Wave and Skin Up with Dominic Diamond. 6 o'clock club topic today is, what was your old favourite penny candy? 5 cent candy. Yvonne in Clayton Park, licorice babies and marshmallow bananas. Must have bought thousands of those. I just googled licorice babies. I've never heard of that before. That's the weirdest candy I've seen in my life. The kind of candy that comes alive after dark. Luba on the wave.

0: Luba, how many rivers to cross? 89.9 The Wave. It's got up with Dominic Diamond. 6:20, sun in the sky already. Once again, it's going to rise into the mid-20s today. Lovely day in prospect. The 6 o'clock club topic today is, what was your favourite old penny candy or 5 cent candy, penny chew, penny sweet, depending on the where and when in time you grew up and geography. Janet Glazebrook, any licorice? Any licorice? That's brazen. Sherry Burns Cornelius, sour cherries. Now, here's an interesting one. Jim 2, green leaves. I didn't know about green leaves. He said there were 3 for 5 cents. Ate so many of those at once, I would turn green. So I looked at, apparently they were spearmint jelly leaves. Now, that's interesting. You don't see a lot of mint-flavoured jellies, do you? They tend to be fruit-flavoured, cola-flavoured. Like, my favourite was always the fizzy cola balls. That was it. Like, oh my, bar none. Best job I ever had, was the first job I ever had, clearing out ice cream vans for my Uncle Steve. Had a fleet of ice cream vans. And I just helped myself to all the penny candies in there. Used to eat my own body weight in fizzy cola bottles every day. Shh, don't tell Uncle Steve. Joy Doreen has also said the green leaves, Curtly Beaver, green leaves and licorice babies. That's the second vote that we've had for licorice babies. Yvonne in Clayton Park also voted for that. Sansia in Eastern Passage, Swedish fish. I'm glad she posted a picture. I never heard of Swedish fish. Was there other countries of fish as well? Was there Scottish fish? Good morning, Dominic, says John in Halifax. I always like the Sour Patch Kid candies. I cannot stand the red hot ones. Those are those red hot lips we were talking about. Do you know what's interesting, John? I was in Dollarama yesterday because I wanted to buy a gift card for a greetings card for my son because it was his birthday. And Mary in Dartmouth had said yesterday how cheap the greetings cards were in the dollar store. So I was like, yeah, I'll go there. So thanks, Mary, for that. I saw glow in the dark Sour Patch candies in Dollarama Clayton Park yesterday. Glow in the dark Sour Patch candies. Now, already I question what kind of chemicals they're putting into those sour candies anyway to make them taste sour. But what are they putting in them to make them glow in the dark? And should you really be eating them?
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6: Increasing cloud today, high around 23, 17 at the coast. Drizzle or showers beginning this evening. Fog patches overnight, a low of 13. The drizzle or showers should dry up in the morning, then mainly cloudy, maybe some lingering showers, windy in the morning, highs near 24, again much cooler at the coast, a mix of sun and cloud Saturday with a chance of showers.
0: 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John in Halifax has texted after I revealed the existence of glow-in-the-dark sour candies. He said, did they glow in the dark when they come out the other end? I don't know, I'll report back. With a-

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1: Good morning. Regional Council has voted to pause future development planning for the old Memorial Library property downtown. Council voted to pause all planning work so the city can seek expressions of interest to repurpose the building from both the private and public sectors. Mayor Andy Fillmore was the lone vote against it, arguing there is no reason planning couldn't continue while they're evaluating outside interests at the same time. The old library on Spring Garden Road has been vacant since 2014. Estimates are it would cost upwards of $20 million just to address structural issues with the building. However, some point to its historical significance as a reason for saving it and that it sits on an old burying ground. A member of the Canadian Armed Forces will stand trial in Halifax on human trafficking charges. 29-year-old Corey Patrick Mackey, who's based in Kingston, Ontario, is facing five counts, including human trafficking, procuring sexual services, and receiving material benefit from those activities. Court documents allege the offenses occurred in the Halifax area between 2016 and 17, involving a woman who was allegedly forced into the sex trade. His six-day trial is scheduled for December 1st in Halifax. A Windsor man is facing attempted murder and firearms-related charges after an investigation in West Hants. Police responded to a report of a suspicious vehicle on Cottage Street last Wednesday, the 10th, where possible shots were reported. Investigators later found damage to a home and a parked vehicle consistent with gunfire. No one was injured. The following day, RCMP located a suspect in Eller's house and, with assistance from the emergency response team, arrested 40-year-old Damick Walker, who's charged with attempted murder using a firearm and other counts. He remains in custody for now. A new report finds Canada risks losing its competitive edge in the global race for investment unless it builds clean power faster. The Canadian Climate Institute says most provinces are not planning enough new supply to meet rising demand from industrial projects. Wind and solar are among the cheapest ways to add power, but the report says Canada lags behind its peers due to outdated rules. The Institute warns the country's goal of doubling its electrical grids is at risk without federal policy changes. The report says Canada could miss out on up to $220 billion in investments if it fails to build enough clean power. In sports, Portugal was surprised by Congo with a 1-1 draw at the World Cup. England beat Croatia 4-2. Ghana blanked Panama 1-0. Colombia beat Uzbekistan 3-1. In baseball, Blue Jays shut down the Red Sox 3-0. Yankees down the White Sox 10-5. Now you're up to date. I'm Daryl Good.
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1: Increasing cloud today, high around 23, 17 at the coast. Drizzle or showers beginning this evening. Fog patches overnight, a low of 13. The drizzle or showers should dry up in the morning, then mainly cloudy, maybe some lingering showers, windy in the morning, highs near 24, again much cooler at the coast, a mix of sun and cloud Saturday with a chance of showers.

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We've got up with opening time, and it's time for the 6:40 shorty, where I play an audio clip. You've got to work out what the heck it's about. Today I want to know, what is the, let's just go with you, who is this guy? He's an actor.

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7: Increasing cloud today, high around 23, 17 at the coast. Drizzle or showers beginning this evening. Fog patches overnight, a low of 13. The drizzle or showers should dry up in the morning, then mainly cloudy, maybe some lingering showers. Windy in the morning, highs near 24. Again, much cooler at the coast. A mix of sun and cloud Saturday with a chance of showers.
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0: Brian Adams, somebody on 89.9 The Wave. It's Get Up with Dominic Diamond. All right, quite a few people got the 640 shortly today. I asked, who's this actor?
1: It's not just one of those actors who shouts in the evening, which is what theatre actors are supposed to do. But could temper a performance down to the level that would appeal to the camera. And so that was my calling card. But I'll tell you a story that leads on from the again. It was casting this old Nazi living in California. It's a Stephen King novella. And he asked to see me. And the minute we met, he said, oh, you're too young. Oh, what a pity. Oh. I said, oh, well, never mind. And we had a nice meal together. And towards the dessert, he said, have you seen John Schlesinger's new movie? I said, what, Cold Comfort Farm? Yes, he said, that's it. I said, yes, I have seen it. He said, who was the old guy who played the preacher? I said, that was me. He said, you play old? What? I said, yes, I'm an actor. So he gave me the part, and then he put me into
0: it. Congratulations, Christina in Dartmouth, Fodder and Son in Halifax, Trish in the South End, Kelly in Enfield, Ash in Merry Old England, and Sasha B and the boys, who, now, the reason I leave Sasha B and the boys to last is that they didn't just say Serene McKellen, which is what everyone said, but Sasha also said the movie he's talking about is Apt Pupil. I've never watched because I read the short story and it gave me nightmares. So yeah, actor Serene McKellen. Here's an interesting thing he said about that afterwards. Right, have a listen to this.
1: I said, what, Cold Comfort Farm? Yes, he said.
0: Oh, hang on, sorry, this bit.
1: It's luck, isn't it? It's all luck, chance, luck. The thing about luck is that you have to be ready for it. That's my advice to young people. Get ready for the moment when there might be some luck. Luck won't descend and put it all right. You've got to be ready for it.
0: Isn't that... I mean, it's obvious when you hear it now. Isn't that a superb bit of advice? And doesn't that really define luck? When we talk about being unlucky, we don't know the chances that have passed us by because we weren't ready, because we weren't looking for it. You know, we weren't looking for that opportunity to go, hang on a sec, I happen to... Here's a good example, right? So basically, like, so I might get asked to MC something at any moment. Sometimes people drop out. So many jobs I've got because people have pulled out at the last minute. And so I've always got a load of gags. I've always got a stand-up set. You know what I mean? I've always got some go-to stuff. You've always got to do that because you never know when that opportunity will arise. It's just like an athlete. You know what I mean? You might not have a team just now to play hockey or soccer or whatever, but you still stay fit. So yeah, Sir Ian McKellen on this day in 2014 awarded an honorary degree by Cambridge University, officially becoming Ian McKellen, Doctor of Letters.
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1: Good morning. The Houston government has named 10 community-based organizations to help launch the new Home Share program, which supports people with disabilities finding shared living arrangements in the community. The organizations will recruit and screen home share providers, match participants, and offer ongoing support to ensure safe and stable living arrangements across the province. Premier Tim Houston says strong local leadership will be key to the program's success. Officials say Home Share is designed to give people more flexible options to live where and how they choose. Part of the province's efforts to meet a 2021 court ruling that requires people with disabilities to be moved out of institutions. The town of Lunenburg is saying little other than it's investigating an incident involving a local taxi company and a group of people that included Mayor Jamie Myra. Saltwind Transportation owner Simon Gordon posted on Monday that the company has permanently banned Myra from using its services. Gordon alleges members of Myra's group were intoxicated and an argument got heated after he refused to carry more passengers than he's legally allowed to. He also claims Myra later made calls he interpreted as threats. Gordon did speak with the RCMP as well, but no charges are expected. Myra later responded on social media saying his version of events is different, but declined to offer further comment. Canada's population edged lower in the first 3 months of this year, while Nova Scotia's population grew. StatsCan says the country lost 55,000 people between January and April, the overall population standing at 41,417,000 as of April 1st, the decline nationally stemming mainly from a sharp drop in immigration. Nova Scotia bucked the trend, though, the province's population growing by just under 800 people to just under 1,091,000. In sports at the World Cup, Congo managed a 1-1 draw with powerful Portugal. England beat Croatia 4-2. Ghana shut down Panama 1-0. Colombia downed Uzbekistan 3-1 in the late game. On the diamonds, Blue Jays blanked Boston 3-0. Yankees overpowered the White Sox 10-5. Now you're up to date. I'm Darrell Good.
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1: Increasing cloud today, high around 23, 17 at the coast. Drizzle or showers beginning this evening. Fog patches overnight, a low of 13. The drizzle or showers should dry up in the morning, then mainly cloudy, maybe some lingering showers. Windy in the morning, highs near 24, again much cooler at the coast. A mix of sun and cloud Saturday with a chance of showers.
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0: Honeymoon Suite, what does it take on 89.9 The Wave? Get up with Dominic Diamond. How are we doing out there? Right, let's take a look at the roads. Weather-wise, it's going to be great. Temperature is going to rise again. Mid-20s today. Nice and sunny. Maybe a little bit of cloud later on this afternoon. So nothing to worry about weather-wise. In terms of the roads, I'll get into that a little bit later on. I actually discovered what it was like for you guys yesterday driving in from Dartmouth to the Halifax Peninsula. So at the moment, it is slow on the McDonald Bridge already. It is a little bit slow, coming into the last stretch. It's fine. It's all right. McKay's all right. Halifax side, all right. Bedford side, okay. So yeah, it's just a McDonald Bridge just now. My son's birthday, and we went to Battery Park in Dartmouth. Phenomenal burgers from the Ace Burger Company. Oh my sweet lord. And what I think is, I'm not really a crazy burger guy, but yesterday I had, my wife had this one that was like a smash burger with a bit of pork belly on it. It was like perfect sweet and sour. I had a Korean fried chicken burger thing. It's just absolutely stunning. But the problem was, and I did that thing I kept saying, we've got to get there at lunchtime. We can't be late. We didn't get there till 3 o'clock. So we finished like about 4:30, and we're trying to get back to Halifax from Dartmouth. The McDonald Bridge was really busy, and I'm like, oh, should we go for the McKay? And then I checked on the map. The McKay Bridge, there was like an accident on it as well. So we ended up having to go, no word of a lie, because I won't sit in traffic. I hate it. We headed for the airport, went all the way up to Bedford, and then back down the 102, right, just to get to Halifax afterwards. So you have my sympathies now with this traffic.
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0: Dominic Diamond. Right, in terms of your commute, it's starting to slow down already on the McDonald Bridge. The approaches aren't quite so bad just now. McKay Bridge is now slowing down. It's slowly starting to creep back on the Cirque past. Yeah, it's getting towards Burnside, but you're okay just now. On the Halifax side, that's all fine. Bedford is all good. On this day in 1892, brothers Edward and Robert Jordan planted the first macadamia nuts in Oahu, Hawaii. Also, another moment of historical significance later on, because they went home and the mother said, "What have you boys been doing?" They said, "Planting." She said, "Planting what?" They said, "Nuts." She said, "Nuts." They said, "Nuts." She said, "Nuts." They said, "Nuts." She said, "What nuts?" And those two naughty brothers looked at each other, smiled mischievously, and lo, that is how the D's Nuts joke form was invented. While we're on the topic of macadamia nuts, remember, right, it may be nicknamed the king of all nuts. But you know why they're called that? Because they're the most expensive nut, right? Because the macadamia tree takes so long for it to bear fruit, and it takes a long time to process, right? But before you start thinking, well, I'm going to get a whole load of macadamias in, have them sitting out on my coffee table, make people think I'm posh and well-to-do. Macadamia nuts, toxic to dogs, highly toxic, right? They can cause vomiting, lethargy, stuff like that, and they can actually be fatal to dogs. So, listen, if you want to be posh and impress people, by all means have them, but have them displayed within a sealed container with a combination lock, right? Most dogs can't work those out.
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7: Increasing cloud today, high around 23, 17 at the coast. Drizzle or showers beginning this evening. Fog patches overnight, a low of 13. The drizzle or showers should dry up in the morning, then mainly cloudy, maybe some lingering showers. Windy in the morning, highs near 24. Again, much cooler at the coast. A mix of sun and cloud Saturday with a chance of showers.
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3: Good morning. Regional Council has voted to pause future development planning for the old Memorial Library property downtown. Council voted to pause all planning work so the city can seek expressions of interest to repurpose the building from both the private and public sectors. Mayor Andy Fillmore was the lone vote against it, arguing there is no reason planning couldn't continue while they're evaluating outside interests at the same time. The old library on Spring Garden Road has been vacant since 2014. Estimates are it would cost upwards of $20 million just to address structural issues with the building. However, some point to its historical significance as a reason for saving it and that it sits on an old burying ground. A member of the Canadian Armed Forces will stand trial in Halifax on human trafficking charges. 29-year-old Corey Patrick Mackayoos, based in Kingston, Ontario, is facing five counts, including human trafficking, procuring sexual services, and receiving a material benefit from those activities. Court documents allege the offenses occurred in the Halifax area between 2016 and 17, involving a woman who was allegedly forced into the sex trade. His six-day trial is scheduled for December 1st in Halifax. A Windsor man is facing attempted murder and firearms-related charges after an investigation in West Hants. Police responded to a report of a suspicious vehicle on Cottage Street last Wednesday, the 10th, where possible shots were reported. Investigators later found damage to a home and a parked vehicle consistent with gunfire. No one was injured. The following day, RCMP located a suspect in Ellers House and, with assistance from the emergency response team, arrested 40-year-old Damick Walker, who's charged with attempted murder using a firearm and other counts. He remains in custody for now. A new report finds Canada risks losing its competitive edge in the global race for investment unless it builds clean power faster. The Canadian Climate Institute says most provinces are not planning enough new supply to meet rising demand from industrial projects. Wind and solar are among the cheapest ways to add power, but the report says Canada lags behind its peers due to outdated rules. The Institute warns the country's goal of doubling its electrical grids is at risk without federal policy changes. The report says Canada could miss out on up to $220 billion in investments if it fails to build enough clean power. In sports, Portugal was surprised by Congo with a 1-1 draw at the World Cup. England beat Croatia 4-2. Ghana blanked Panama 1-0. Colombia beat Uzbekistan 3-1. In baseball, Blue Jays shut down the Red Sox 3-0. Yankees down the White Sox 10-5. Now you're up to date. I'm Daryl Good.
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3: Increasing cloud today, high around 23, 17 at the coast. Drizzle or showers beginning this evening. Fog patches overnight, a low of 13. The drizzle or showers should dry up in the morning, then mainly cloudy, maybe some lingering showers. Windy in the morning, highs near 24, again much cooler at the coast. A mix of sun and cloud Saturday with a chance of showers.

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1: 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It's Get Up with Dominic Diamond. It's starting to get slow if you want to get from Dartmouth into Halifax. The Cirque approaching the McKay Bridge. That is backed up to Burnside Drive. The McDonald Bridge is a bit chunky just now. Weiss Road and Nantucket Avenue, that's all slow as well just now. It took me 1 hour, 1 hour to get from downtown Dartmouth to Bears Lake yesterday, about 4 o'clock in the afternoon. Tried to get the McDonald Bridge, not the approaches to that, slam, tried to get on the McKay, there was an accident there, went all the way up towards the airport to Bedford, got stuck in the traffic coming down off the Bedford bypass, down towards Halifax, 1 hour. So, but at the same time, I was like, you know what, this is good. I now am actually experiencing firsthand what you guys have to go through every morning trying to get from Dartmouth into Halifax. Today, the 89.9 The Wave Vogue Optical web poll is asking you, should pets be allowed in the workplace? Go to 89.9thewave.fm, have it your say. For me, 100% no. Hard no. Everyone does it here. They're always bringing their dogs in. Now, here's the thing, right? I don't do dogs, right? I don't do pets in general, right? I'm just not a pet guy. People say, oh, but pets, they're good if you get lonely. That's what OnlyFans is for. But I'm icky about dogs. It's a personal thing. I had some less than terrific experiences with dogs when I was young. And one particular time when I was playing rugby, I played in a particular park that was named after what comes out the other end of dogs. And it literally was a pitch covered in it. And, PTSD from that game, right? The worst thing is dogs love me. There'll be 100 people in the office. The dog will run right up to me, climb onto me, shedding hair on me, licking me. I get enough of that home from the wife. No. And no one asks. No one ever asks. Listen, are you okay if people bring dogs in? It happens. No one asks. I might be pathologically allergic to them. Might be like those people with peanut allergies, one sniff of a dog, one whoosh, and my neck might blow up. At least bring your kids to work day. At least that only happens one day a year. You know, kids, dogs, no. We had one here that pooped all over the place a while back. It did, pooped all over the carpet in reception. A dog, not someone's kid.
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5: Increasing cloud today, high around 23, 17 at the coast. Drizzle or showers beginning this evening. Fog patches overnight, a low of 13. The drizzle or showers should dry up.

0: in the morning, then mainly cloudy, maybe some lingering showers, windy in the morning, highs near 24, again much cooler at the coast, a mix of sun and clouds Saturday with a chance of showers.
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Get up with Dominic Diamond, 7:54. Slow Windmill Road, just either side of Akerley Boulevard. Also, the approach to the McKay Bridge just now, slow to Burnside Drive. It's busy going over the McDonald Bridge as well, and the approaches from downtown Dartmouth. Halifax side is not so bad. The approaches to the peninsula from the west are okay. Bedford's terrific as well. Right, okay. Any Toronto Argos fans here? Check out this deal. I saw this last night on the Twitter. It's the Argos All-You-Can-Eat game. August the 6th, BMO Field in Toronto. $40 gets you Upper Deck East Side ticket and all the hot dogs, veggie dogs, pea meal bacon sandwiches, popcorn, nachos, pop and water. You can eat all that stuff. And the CFL game, $40, $47.20 after fees. And that, so they sold out the first section like almost immediately. They've opened up another section for that deal as well. That is unbelievable. That's already the most civilized sports experience of the year. All you can eat games. I've never heard of that before. If you've heard of any other examples of that, text me 902-536-6368. Or just clever promotions that you've heard of sports teams doing. It should be law that every team in every sport in Canada has to do once a year an all-you-can-eat game. Just think about that. Listen, it's great that you get the hot dogs and the all-you-can-eat popcorn and nachos and pop and water. But pea meal bacon sandwiches alone, that's unlimited bacon. Unlimited bacon. Unlimited. It means the bacon doesn't stop until you do. The bacon is always there for you. Always. Whoever decided on that promotion, make him Prime Minister. Culture Club taking us up to the news on 89.9 The Wave.

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1: 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Premier Tim Houston says strong local leadership will be key to the program's success. Officials say HomeShare is designed to give people more flexible options to live where and how they choose. Part of the province's efforts to meet a 2021 court ruling that requires people with disabilities to be moved out of institutions. The town of Lunenburg is saying little other than it's investigating an incident involving a local taxi company and a group of people that included Mayor Jamie Myra. Saltwind Transportation owner Simon Gordon posted on Monday that the company has permanently banned Myra from using its services. Gordon alleges members of Myra's group were intoxicated and an argument got heated after he refused to carry more passengers than he's legally allowed to. He also claims Myra later made calls he interpreted as threats. Gordon did speak with the RCMP as well, but no charges are expected. Myra later responded on social media saying his version of events is different, but declined to offer further comment. Canada's population edged lower in the first 3 months of this year, while Nova Scotia's population grew. StatsCan says the country lost 55,000 people between January and April, the overall population standing at 41,417,000 as of April 1st, the decline nationally stemming mainly from a sharp drop in immigration. Nova Scotia bucked the trend, though, the province's population growing by just under 800 people to just under 1,091,000. In sports at the World Cup, Congo managed a 1-1 draw with powerful Portugal. England beat Croatia 4-2. Ghana shut down Panama 1-0. Colombia downed Uzbekistan 3-1 in the late game. On the diamonds, Blue Jays blanked Boston 3-0. Yankees overpowered the White Sox 10-5. Now you're up to date. I'm Darrell Good.
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1: Increasing cloud today, high around 23, 17 at the coast. Drizzle or showers beginning this evening, fog patches overnight, a low of 13. The drizzle or showers should dry up in the morning, then mainly cloudy, maybe some lingering showers, windy in the morning, highs near 24, again much cooler at the coast, a mix of sun and cloud Saturday with a chance of showers.

Cyndi Lauper, Jules, girls just want to have fun on 89.9 The Wave. It's Get Up with Dominic Diamond. It's 8.07. Right, Dominic teaches kids stuff coming up. I'm teaching you as well if you're a grown-up. Yeah, that's okay. Every day's a school day. So it's a couple of tips for you gardeners out there to do with water and how you use it in your garden. That's coming up after Sass Jordan going back again. 89.9 The Wave.

So that's Jordan going back again. 89.9 the wave. It's going up with Dominic Time at 8.11. Hiya. Traffic-wise, yeah, we're getting a thickening of the arteries approaching the Halifax Peninsula from the Dartmouth side. Both bridges are busy now. The approach on the coming on to the Mackay, that is now backed up almost to Woodland Avenue, so it's a slow one today. You're not getting a lot of joy from the McDonald Bridge either. It's better if you're coming in from the west to Halifax or from the north. Bedford's looking okay as well. Yep, that's all your traffic just now. So it's time to learn stuff, all right? Dominic.

0: I think, is this the last day of school today for a lot of kids or something? Anyway, not sure if I'll keep this going over the holiday, because a lot of this stuff, you know what I mean? It's teaching grown-ups as well as kids. So right, today there's a brilliant Twitter account called Give a Sh About Nature. And it's got some gardening tips and everything in there as well. But they always have a kind of slightly, like, you know, protecting the environment kind of way. Come back! Oh God, Dominic's been all woke, wishy-washy liberal again. Right, listen. Garden hose sitting there. You go outside, you turn it on immediately and spray something? No, don't. Water sitting in a dark hose in direct afternoon sun can get to 130 or 140 degrees. That's hot enough to scald a plant. Kill the insects on the plant that you're watering. Some of them will be doing some good. Could even burn a child's hands, because that first burst is going to be scalding. Nobody expects it, right? Because a garden hose, it doesn't look like it's a dangerous thing, right? So run it off into the mulch or the grass for a few seconds until it clears, then start watering. On that same thing about heat and water, right? If you got a nice bird bath and you fill it up for the birds, good for you, right? Don't forget the toads. Put a shallow dish of water on the ground for the toads. My daughter leaves a shallow dish of water out for the bees as well, bless her. So the toads can't get up to the pedestal bird baths. It's too high, right? And they need water as well. So basically a plant saucer, a couple of pebbles, set in the shade so it doesn't cook, and refill it daily so it doesn't, you know, you don't attract mosquitoes. And that's it. And yes, we do have toads in Nova Scotia. Only one kind though, the Eastern American toad, can be found throughout. And finally, you see the weeds in the crack of your driveway? You want to do a little bit of Roundup on there, a little bit of weed killer? No, don't. It's silly, right? Awful for the environment. Boiling water, according to this guy who runs his Twitter account, boiling water does the same job but better. Pour boiling water straight onto the weed, down into the crack between your paving stones, your driveway stones, whatever, and the heat will rupture the plant, and that plant will wilt within a day. You might need to do a second pour if it's a deep-rooted one, but that is it, right? You look at the label on Roundup, it says keep it out of storm drains. You start pouring it everywhere, it's ending up in the storm drains. Basically, a driveway is a funnel into a storm drain, you know? So, boiling water kills the weed, stops at the weeds, and doesn't do any harm.
1: 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It's the moment you let go of the leash and your dog doesn't run. They pause, look back, and choose to stay.
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0: Human League, don't you want me on 89.9 The Wave? It's Get Up with Dominic Diamond. Big day at the World Cup today. Canada has their second match against Qatar. 7 p.m. kickoff. Remember, you can watch it on the giant screen along with the hundreds and hundreds of fellow Canadians. 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Kickoff is at 7 p.m. tonight. Scotland playing tomorrow night, 7 p.m. against Morocco. Talking about the Scottish fans, you may have seen the stuff on social networking, right? Here's something, two things about Scottish fans, the Tartan Army during this World Cup in America. One thing you might expect, the other thing you might not know about. So lots of reports about how Scottish soccer fans have literally drunk Boston dry already. Sam Adams, the brewery, said that from Thursday to Sunday, the Tartan Army drank four times as much Boston Lager as it normally sells during a typical four-day holiday stretch like the 4th of July. Four times as much we drunk as the Bostonians would in a holiday weekend. The Boston taproom of Sam Adams ran out of Boston Lager because they drank it. They drank it all. They had to have emergency deliveries. It wasn't just Sam Adams. Hennessy's Bar in downtown Boston said it tripled its sales of St. Patrick's Day with the Scottish fans. Sold out of beer altogether. They said they've been there for 30 years. They've never seen anything like it in their life. So you might be thinking, whoa, that's pretty impressive. But you know what? We'd expect that from you Scottish people. You're all highly functioning alcoholics. But here's the thing as well. When the Tartan Army go abroad, they also make sure they're very philanthropic. So a lot of them went to stay in Providence, Massachusetts, because it was too expensive to stay in hotels in the city of Boston. And actually, Providence is closer to the stadium that the games are taking place in. They hired to get to the game. The Scottish fans were obsessed with school buses, having seen them in The Simpsons. So they hired a fleet of school buses to get to the games as well. And what they did, though, was they had a whip round with the Tartan Army. They have donated $30,000 to local charities in Providence. Isn't that absolutely remarkable? They gave a $10,000 contribution to the Hasbro Children's Hospital Cancer Unit. They've funded music initiatives and everything, and kids' soccer up there. That's brilliant, isn't it? Don't you ever say Scottish people are tight again with money. It's just me.
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7: Increasing cloud today, high around 23, 17 at the coast. Drizzle or showers beginning this evening. Fog patches overnight, a low of 13. The drizzle or showers should dry up in the morning, then mainly cloudy, maybe some lingering showers, windy in the morning, highs near 24, again much cooler at the coast, a mix of sun and cloud Saturday with a chance of showers.
6: 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It's a long drive, and these hits pave the way. 89.9 The Wave.

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4: Good morning. Regional Council has voted to pause future development planning for the old Memorial Library property downtown. Council voted to pause all planning work so the city can seek expressions of interest to repurpose the building from both the private and public sectors. Mayor Andy Fillmore was the lone vote against it, arguing there is no reason planning couldn't continue while they're evaluating outside interests at the same time. The old library on Spring Garden Road has been vacant since 2014. Estimates are it would cost upwards of $20 million just to address structural issues with the building. However, some point to its historical significance as a reason for saving it and that it sits on an old burying ground. A member of the Canadian Armed Forces will stand trial in Halifax on human trafficking charges. 29-year-old Corey Patrick Mackey-Hughes, based in Kingston, Ontario, is facing five counts, including human trafficking, procuring sexual services, and receiving material benefit from those activities. Court documents allege the offenses occurred in the Halifax area between 2016 and 17, involving a woman who was allegedly forced into the sex trade. His six-day trial is scheduled for December 1st in Halifax. A Windsor man is facing attempted murder and firearms-related charges after an investigation in West Hants. Police responded to a report of a suspicious vehicle on Cottage Street last Wednesday, the 10th, where possible shots were reported. Investigators later found damage to a home and a parked vehicle consistent with gunfire. No one was injured. The following day, RCMP located a suspect in Ellers House and, with assistance from the emergency response team, arrested 40-year-old Damick Walker, who's charged with attempted murder using a firearm and other counts. He remains in custody for now. A new report finds Canada risks losing its competitive edge in the global race for investment unless it builds clean power faster. The Canadian Climate Institute says most provinces are not planning enough new supply to meet rising demand from industrial projects. Wind and solar are among the cheapest ways to add power, but the report says Canada lags behind its peers due to outdated rules. The Institute warns the country's goal of doubling its electrical grids is at risk without federal policy changes. The report says Canada could miss out on up to $220 billion in investments if it fails to build enough clean power. In sports, Portugal was surprised by Congo with a 1-1 draw at the World Cup. England beat Croatia 4-2. Ghana blanked Panama 1-0. Colombia beat Uzbekistan 3-1. In baseball, Blue Jays shut down the Red Sox 3-0. Yankees down the White Sox 10-5. Now you're up to date. I'm Daryl Good.
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4: Increasing cloud today, high around 23, 17 at the coast. Drizzle or showers beginning this evening. Fog patches overnight, a low of 13. The drizzle or showers should dry up in the morning, then mainly cloudy, maybe some lingering showers, windy in the morning, highs near 24, again much cooler at the coast, a mix of sun and cloud Saturday with a chance of showers.

0: Fleetwood Mac, Dreams on 89.9 The Wave. It's getting up with Dominic Diamond. The time be 8.43 and the commute is getting a bit easier. It's certainly a lot easier to get across the McKay Bridge. That traffic now is just backed up to Burnside, not Woodland Avenue. Still slow coming over the McDonald, and there is a little bit of a stramash on Weiss Road, northbound, literally just outside the Zatzman Sportsplex, so that's going to complicate your approach to the McDonald as well. Halifax side is okay. I mean, the 102 coming in the West End, that is slow to Bears Lake, but not gridlock. And up in Bedford, it is okay. The 89.9 Wave Woke Up To Go web poll today is asking you, should pets be allowed in the workplace? Go to 89.9wave.fm, have your say. Should mayors be allowed in taxis? Maybe that should be the poll question today if we wanted to be topical and local. You see that stuff down in Lunenburg? Whoa, it's all kicking off. Saltwind Transportation taxi company down there said that Lunenburg Mayor Jamie Myra got into a cab of friends and family and he was drunk and there was too many people trying to get in the cab, so the cabbie said they'd have to do multiple trips. Then allegedly, one of the people started screaming and the owner said to the mayor and his buddies to get out. And he says he got a call from the mayor about this and he was allegedly told that the mayor's family and friends might come after the business if the incident was made public, right? But the mayor would be willing to chat with the owner about stuff. Now, the mayor says he has a different view of what happened that night. Fair enough. Yesterday, though, this is where it took a nasty turn. Saltwind Transportation said they're stopping services for a bit, because they've had so much harassment because of this incident, including lots of homophobic slurs. Come on, people. Enough of that nonsense. I'm now hearing lots of stuff from people on the down low. Little cliques and kind of power circles and whatever in Lunenburg. Wasn't like that when I lived on the South Shore 17 years ago. Oof. So anyway, hopefully the facts will come out. Both sides will get a chance to give their version of events. But I guarantee at some point, I feel in this story, someone in that taxi either said, do you know who I am? Or at least, do you know who he is? And it reminds me of the story. There was a broadcaster in the UK, a big guy, famous guy called Nicky Campbell. And he did the Price is Right in the UK. Not The Price is Right. What's the one you spin the wheel? Why can't I remember that? Wheel of Fortune. Duh. He did Wheel of Fortune in the UK. And I knew Nicky. He was Scottish. We had the same agent. And then he went to work in for the BBC Sports Radio. And that's how I met him, because that was what I did. And we went out one night in London. We went to the hottest restaurant and we got there and the lineup was round the block. And I go towards the back and Nicky's like, no, we don't do lineups. And I'm like, oh, Nicky, I don't want to. He's like, no, trust me, it'll be funny. So I was like, oh, so he marched us right up to the front. And the bouncer said, sorry, mate, there's a lineup. And Nicky said, excuse me, do you know who I was? Going back to his famous game show days, I thought that was absolutely brilliant. And we got in.
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2: Increasing cloud today, high around 23, 17 at the coast. Drizzle or showers beginning this evening. Fog patches overnight, a low of 13. The drizzle or showers should dry up in the morning, then mainly cloudy, maybe some lingering.

0: Spring showers, windy in the morning, highs near 24, again much cooler at the coast, a mix of sun and clouds Saturday with a chance of showers.
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It's Get Up with Dominic Diamond. Canada playing the World Cup game today against Qatar at 7 p.m. Huge occasion there. Basically, I think maybe just a win against them tonight would see us through to the knockout stages, right? That's what we're looking for today. 7 p.m. kickoff. You can watch it on the big screen downtown at Canada House, just off Argyle Street. With all the other fans. I'll be down there as well at some point. Czechia against South Africa kicks off 1 p.m. today. That's the subject of today's World Cup anthem off. If you're looking for a team to follow in the World Cup during games and you don't know much about soccer, here's a way of picking your team, right? Who's got the best anthem? So here's Czechia, formerly Czechoslovakia.

Yeah, I know. What are they talking about? It's basically... It basically is, where is my home? What is my home? Water roars across the meadows, pine woods rustle among rocks. The orchard is glorious with spring blossom. Paradise on earth it is to see. And this is that beautiful land, the Czech land, my home. The Czech land, my home. I don't know, here's my problem. I don't think that national anthem should sound like opera. I don't know why. So yeah, I mean, it's, again, it's, you know, it's quite bombastic, but they're playing South Africa, and the South Africa anthem is something else.

0: Oh, sounds the call to come together and united we shall stand. Let us live and strive for freedom in South Africa, our land. I honestly think that's one of the greatest anthems in the world. So yeah, for that, you know, from a music point of view, maybe you want to go with South Africa or Cheshire. The choice is yours. 1 p.m. kickoff.
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0: Prince, 1999, The Wave. Get up with Dominic Diamond. 903, Music Marathon, track two. Let me give you a clue for that. It is a song. Actually, it was kind of the singing style was deliberately based on Steeler's Wheels, Stuck in the Middle with You. The producer of the song said that he knew that the singer had an amazing voice and attitude. And they kind of had a free-form writing and recording workshop around her. And they came up with this kind of collective storytelling that was aimed at a sense of character in the song, a conversational song. What song is that? It's track two of your Music Marathon, which starts now.
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It's Get Up with Dominic Diamond. Coming up, a song from a guy who, if you look at the album cover the song comes from, his beard is basically like a picture of him if you isolate the beard. Find the album after the next song.

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Get up with Dominic Diamond. Going to be a nice sunny day today. Not quite as hot as it was yesterday. It might hit the 20 degrees. Then the rain's going to come in. Oh yeah, tonight, overnight, Friday morning. Sun back, 23 degrees tomorrow afternoon. Oh yes! Don't forget, Canada Qatar World Cup, 7 p.m. tonight. Here's Roxette.

Michael Jackson, Billie Jean. That's the end of another Get Up With Dominic Diamond already. Have a good day, enjoy the sunshine. Be kind to each other. And if you haven't, give your mother a call. Actually, I'm busy today. Can you give mine a call as well? Just nod at everything she says. Thanks.

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3: Increasing cloud today, high around 23, 17 at the coast. Drizzle or showers beginning this evening. Fog patches overnight, a low of 13. The drizzle or showers should dry up in the morning, then mainly cloudy, maybe some lingering showers, windy in the morning, highs near 24, again much cooler at the coast, a mix of sun and cloud Saturday with a chance of showers.
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1: Casey Kasem has unlocked the American Top 40 vaults and is replaying original shows from the 80s. This week, Casey takes you back to June 22nd, 1985. That's when Sade dialed a smooth operator. Glenn Frey had a case of smuggler's blues. David Lee Roth was just a gigolo. And Katrina and the Waves were walking on sunshine. You'll hear those songs, all the top 40 hits, and the long-distance dedications from June 22nd, 1985, right here on American Top 40, the 80s.
0: Remembering the late, great Casey Kasem. 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
4: Increasing cloudiness this afternoon, a high of 23. For tonight, showers or drizzle beginning this evening, a low of 13 overnight. For Friday, drizzle or showers ending in the morning, then cloudy with a chance of showers for the rest of the day, high tomorrow of 24. And for Saturday, a mix of sun and cloud with a chance of showers and a high of 23.
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1: Casey Kasem has unlocked the American Top 40 vaults and is replaying original shows from the 80s. This week, Casey takes you back to June 22nd, 1985. That's when Sade dialed a smooth operator. Glenn Frey had a case of smuggler's blues. David Lee Roth was just a gigolo. And Katrina and the Waves were walking on sunshine. You'll hear those songs, all the top 40 hits, and the long-distance dedications from June 22nd, 1985, right here on American Top 40, the 80s.
0: Remembering the late, great Casey Kasem, Saturday morning at 8 on 89.9 The Wave.
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1: Increasing cloudiness this afternoon, a high of 23. For tonight, showers or drizzle beginning this evening, a low of 13 overnight. For Friday, drizzle or showers ending in the morning, then cloudy with a chance of showers for the rest of the day, high tomorrow of 24. And for Saturday, a mix of sun and cloud with a chance of showers and a high of 23.
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5: Increasing cloudiness this afternoon, a high of 23. For tonight, showers or drizzle beginning this evening, a low of 13 overnight. For Friday, drizzle or showers ending in the morning, then cloudy with a chance of showers for the rest of the day, high tomorrow of 24. And for Saturday, a mix of sun and cloud with a chance of showers and a high of 23.
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0: Margaritaville, Jimmy Buffett, greatest hits for the Maritimes. You know, we're going to be interacting more and more with robots in our daily lives. It's going to be a thing. It really, really is. Autonomous vehicles, automated delivery systems. I bet they never thought of this as being a possible problem. A DoorDash delivery robot in Arizona was on its merry way making a delivery, minding its own robot business, when it turned down the street and a SWAT team had a road blocked off because they were looking at a weapons-related incident at a home in a residential neighborhood. The SWAT team fired flashbang explosives, and the red robot, just imagine it, just imagine light, easygoing music as the robot just rolls on down the street and SWAT teams are shooting gas bombs at a house. Officers ordered the robot to turn around. Guess what? Robot didn't understand and just continued on its merry way. The suspects ultimately were arrested. The robot did not get involved. However, it was dragged off by a truck. So I'm sure the customer who wanted their, I don't know whether it was their burger, their pizza, their Chinese food, whatever, never got it.
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0: Blondie, the tide is high. Greatest hits for the Maritimes in the box. Carry on as we do. Carry on with our little lives. You go to work, you get a paycheck, you pay your bills, you know, rinse, wash, and repeat. And then you have the likes of Elon Musk becoming a trillionaire. And the news story is Jeff Bezos building a Miami mega mansion, looking at spending $250 million on it. But that's not the news story I want to share with you because, okay, rich people doing rich people things. Good. Do it. Happy for you. But the headline I read the other day, and this was shortly after Elon Musk became a trillionaire, the world's first. We, as in common folk, we'll go with that, okay? Your middle class, if you will. We are closer in wealth to Jeff Bezos than Jeff Bezos is in wealth to Elon Musk. So let that sink in for a bit. We're more financially equal to Jeff Bezos than Jeff Bezos is financially equal to Elon Musk. How could you figure that? Mind you, $1 trillion is a lot of money.
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0: That is Jane Child and Don't Wanna Fall in Love, greatest hits for the Maritimes, and bringing you the coffee break, the CHNS Centennial Coffee Break with the friends at Danny's. We'll take it every Thursday, by the way, this happens, so you can start entering for next week. Dominic Diamond's going to pick up coffee and treats and hook up your workplace for up to 12. 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Queen next, Killer Queen.
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1: Good afternoon. Police are investigating after a pedestrian was struck by a train in Bedford on Wednesday night. Halifax police said they responded to a report that a woman was struck by a train in the Mill Cove to Wolf Park area of Bedford just after 8 p.m. Police say two women were walking on the tracks and tried to get out of the way of an approaching train, but one woman was struck by the side of the train. 24-year-old woman was taken to hospital with non-life-threatening injuries. Police are still investigating, but say foul play is not suspected. Some people fed up with how long it's taking the city to fix potholes have begun painting white stripes around them in hopes that it'll speed things up, but it probably won't. HRM spokesperson James Fulton tells CBC it can cause confusion if crews are out assessing potholes and they see that one's already been painted. They may assume that it's already been logged for repair when it hasn't. Fulton adds that most of the city's more than 10,000 properly reported potholes this year have been repaired already. Says the proper procedure is to call 311 or fill out an online form through the HRM's website. Hundreds of long-term care workers at specific care homes in the Halifax area are now back on strike this week after failing to resolve outstanding local bargaining issues. Workers represented by QP locals had paused strike action following a tentative provincial agreement that was reached on June 6th. QP says the workers at the Admiral and White Hills long-term care centers, as well as the Bayside home in Halifax, had expected that the remaining issues would be quickly settled. After the union says their employers have refused to negotiate the outstanding localized issues that include standby pay and minimum rest periods between shifts. Workers at the homes are now back on the picket lines, while other long-term care homes are busy voting to ratify their agreements. Drivers in Halifax should plan for overnight closures of the McDonald Bridge next week. Halifax Harbour Bridges says the span will be closed to all vehicle traffic from 9 p.m. to 5:30 a.m. on five consecutive nights, beginning this Sunday, June 21st, and continuing through next Thursday, June 25th. Crews will be replacing the bridge's lane control system, including the fiber optic cables, connections, and overhead equipment. Officials say the work can't be done safely while traffic is moving beneath the overhead gantries. Sidewalk and the bicycle lane will remain open during the nighttime closures. The Nova Scotia Court of Appeal has overturned Adam Drake's first-degree murder conviction. Drake was convicted in 2024 for the 2016 shooting death of Tyler Kaiser in Halifax. An appeals court decision published today ruled the original trial judge made errors in assessing the evidence of a key witness, found the trial judge's credibility assessment of the Crown's main witness was flawed, and that it was central to Drake being found guilty. Drake will now face a new trial for first-degree murder. The province says a new potential site has been identified for storing contaminated sludge that would allow for the cleanup of Boat Harbor to continue. The $425 million Boat Harbor remediation project aims to restore the former tidal estuary near the Pictou Landing First Nation. It's following decades of mill pollution. However, the cleanup work stalled after the Pictou Landing First Nation sought a judicial review to try and stop the dredged sludge from Boat Harbor being stored in underground cells near their land. Public Works Minister Fred Tilley says they're now looking at a new storage site, but won't say where.
2: We do have a committee together with Pictou Landing First Nation, of course, looking for an alternative site. One site has been identified, but we're currently doing the technical assessments to determine the viability of that site. So until we determine that viability, we won't identify the site.
1: Once work on the Boat Harbor cleanup resumes, it's still expected to take anywhere from 4 to 7 years to complete. Premier Tim Houston says there are no immediate plans to host data centers in Nova Scotia. To some, data centers that support AI and other functions represent an economic opportunity. Others point to their heavy use of water for cooling and their massive electricity demands. Houston says the province would have to develop Wind West and other power generation before data centers could even be considered.
3: The discussions so far in the future, but yes, I mean, there wouldn't be a commitment to a data center unless we could fully supply the energy without any risk to Nova Scotians. It would only be something that could be done safely and that would benefit Nova Scotians. We wouldn't put Nova Scotians' grid at risk and we wouldn't put their health at risk.
1: Houston says while some have expressed interest, data centers aren't a priority and there are no active proposals for one. And Arthur is the first named storm of the Atlantic hurricane season. National Hurricane Center in the U.S. declared Arthur a tropical storm on Wednesday after it reached sustained winds of over 75 kilometers per hour. Arthur drenched parts of the Texas coastline late yesterday and overnight before moving inland and weakening. Forecasters have predicted a less active hurricane season this year, with Arthur the first of an expected 8 to 14 named storms. Hurricane season runs through the end of November, but peaks during the months of August and September. In sports, Canada returns to action tonight, looking for their first ever World Cup win when they take on Qatar in Vancouver. Another World Cup action today, Czechia and South Africa played to a 1-1 draw earlier this afternoon. Switzerland is on the pitch right now against Bosnia-Herzegovina, and Mexico will face Korea in the late game. And in the majors, the Blue Jays are looking to complete the sweep as they wrap up their series against the Red Sox at Fenway. Now you're up to date. I'm Jeff Goodfellow.
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1: Drizzle or showers this evening and overnight, a low of 13 for Friday. Some drizzle or showers ending in the morning, then mainly cloudy with a chance of showers for the afternoon. High tomorrow of 24. And for Saturday, a mix of sun and cloud with a chance of showers and a high of 23. Halifax traffic. The only accident being reported right now is at the intersection of Wingate Drive and Windsor Junction Road. That is causing some backup around that intersection. Elsewhere, no major issues, though it is busy and slow in spots. That includes both the bridges and their approaches. And a quick note to put off filling up until tomorrow. Gas is forecast to drop by over 4.5 cents at midnight tonight, while diesel is expected to fall by just over a penny.
6: More

0: Greatest Hits for the Maritimes and Great Big Sea and Ordinary Day. Tears for Fears before that and Shouts. Ordinary. How about the ordinary pickle? You know, the garnish for a hamburger, or it belongs on the plate next to your sandwich. Well, now the pickle is the it food. The pickle is the pumpkin spice of summer. Yep. Of course, there's pickle chips. We've had dill pickle chips forever. Popcorn seasoning blends to pickle beer. It's in smoothies. There's even bottled pickle juice. Yeah. It started with millennials. Now Gen Z's loving it too. Beyond traditional pickles, you can now sip from a pickle lager. Douse chicken and rice with dill pickle seasoning before a beach day. And, you know, go grab your chips, of course. Brands are even selling the juice on its own to use as an addition to a cocktail, because in a Caesar, yes, please, or probiotic supplements. So there you go. The plain old cucumber, which, yes, it's a cucumber first, by the way, is the it food. Like I said, the pickle is the pumpkin spice of summer. But I want to know, is it always been thought of as something that goes with ice cream for pregnant women? I've known women who have been pregnant before. None of them have ever asked for that, though.
1: Casey Kasem has unlocked the American Top 40 vaults and is replaying original shows from the 80s. This week, Casey takes you back to June 22nd, 1985. That's when Sade dialed a smooth operator. Glenn Frey had a case of smuggler's blues. David Lee Roth was just a gigolo. And Katrina and the Waves were walking on sunshine. You'll hear those songs, all the top 40 hits, and the long-distance dedications from June 22nd, 1985, right here on American Top 40, the 80s.
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0: Prince and Raspberry Beret, you're listening to Greatest Hits for the Maritimes, and we welcome young and old, smart, the less intelligent. When did you know you were dating an idiot? I read it. I just came across this, and people don't think sometimes. One guy said, my wife would bring stuff home that said refrigerate after opening, so she would bring it home, just open it, and then put it in the fridge. Not use it yet. Just had to be opened right away and then put into the fridge. This one person said the person they dated called it the specific ocean. The specific, which one? Anyway, somebody once preheated the microwave. Yeah, no. I remember one time, this was years and years ago, reading a bedtime story. She was reading a bedtime story to her son, and she kept reading the name Penelope. And I was minding my own business, but I asked to see the book, and I said, are you meaning Penelope?
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7: Some drizzle or showers this evening and overnight. A low of 13 for Friday. Some drizzle or showers ending in the morning. Then mainly cloudy with a chance of showers for the afternoon. High tomorrow of 24. And for Saturday, a mix of sun and cloud with a chance of showers and a high of 23.

0: 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I'm sweating just sitting.
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Greatest hits for the Maritimes. Kenny the Backbeat dancing under a Latin moon with the Buggles before that video killed the radio star. Well, this weekend is going to be it. If you've wanted to check out the performance of Come From Away at the Neptune Theater, it's been running for a bit, but it's going to wrap this weekend. The heartwarming stories of Gander, Newfoundland on September 11th. I've seen the television special. And I actually was in New York last year, but the Broadway, the on-Broadway had already ended. So it should be a great time.

0: If you want to go, again, it ends this Sunday.
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4: Good afternoon. The province says a new potential site has been identified for storing contaminated sludge that would allow for the cleanup of Boat Harbor to continue. The $425 million Boat Harbor remediation project aims to restore the former tidal estuary near the Pictou Landing First Nation. It's following decades of mill pollution. However, the cleanup work stalled after the Pictou Landing First Nation sought a judicial review to try and stop the dredged sludge from Boat Harbor being stored in underground cells near their land. Public Works Minister Fred Tilley says they're now looking at a new storage site, but won't say where.
5: We do have a committee together with Pictou Landing First Nation, of course, looking for an alternative site. One site has been identified, but we're currently doing the technical assessments to determine the viability of that site. So until we determine that viability, we won't identify the site.
4: Once work on the Boat Harbor cleanup resumes, it's still expected to take anywhere from 4 to 7 years to complete. After years of legal challenges, HRM Council is now allowing a construction and demolition waste facility in Porter's Lake to move ahead. Decision came Tuesday night following a court-ordered public appeal hearing before HRM Council. Supreme Court ordered the new hearing after finding a previous municipal approval process for the waste facility was biased. Facility aims to process non-hazardous construction debris into reusable products. Local residents have been actively opposing the project for more than a decade. They've argued against the perceived environmental and other impacts on the community. HRM Council ultimately rejected the appeal on Tuesday, finding the plan met the requirements under the existing bylaws. Police are investigating after a pedestrian was struck by a train in Bedford on Wednesday night. Halifax police said they responded to a report that a woman was struck by a train in the Mill Cove to Wolf Park area of Bedford just after 8 p.m. Police say two women were walking on the tracks and tried to get out of the way of an approaching train, but one woman was struck by the side of the train. 24-year-old woman was taken to hospital with non-life-threatening injuries. Police are still investigating, but say foul play is not suspected. Hundreds of long-term care workers at specific care homes in the Halifax area are now back on strike this week after failing to resolve outstanding local bargaining issues. Workers represented by QP locals had paused strike action following a tentative provincial agreement that was reached on June 6th. QP says the workers at the Admiral and White Hills long-term care centers, as well as the Bayside home in Halifax, had expected that the remaining issues would be quickly settled. However, the union says their employers have refused to negotiate the outstanding localized issues that include standby pay and minimum rest periods between shifts. Workers at the homes are now back on the picket lines, while other long-term care homes are busy voting to ratify their agreements. Premier Tim Houston says there are no immediate plans to host data centers in Nova Scotia. To some, data centers that support AI and other functions represent an economic opportunity. Others point to their heavy use of water for cooling and their massive electricity demands. Houston says the province would have to develop wind west and other power generation before data centers could even be considered.
6: The discussion's so far out in the future, but yes, I mean, there wouldn't be a commitment to a data center unless we could fully supply the energy without any risk to Nova Scotians. It would only be something that could be done safely and that would benefit Nova Scotians. We wouldn't put Nova Scotians' grid at risk and we wouldn't put their health at risk.
4: Houston says while some have expressed interest, data centers aren't a priority and there are no active proposals for one. Nova Scotia farmers impacted by severe drought last summer are getting help from the province and Ottawa. Federal and provincial governments are committing up to $25 million in new funds through the Agri-Recovery Disaster Relief Program. Funding aims to help farms recover from one of the worst droughts in generations. Ottawa's providing $15 million, while Nova Scotia's contributing $10 million. Provincial Agriculture Minister Greg Morrow says the assistance will help farms recover while supporting the province's food supply and rural economy. Applications for the program will open at a later date. A groundbreaking ceremony will take place tomorrow to mark the start of construction on the Whale Sanctuary Project on Nova Scotia's eastern shore. Sanctuary in Port Hillford near Sherbrooke will become North America's first seaside refuge for captive whales once complete. It's already received a 20-year renewable lease from the province for 83 hectares of crown lands and coastal waters. While work on site has begun, the official groundbreaking ceremony takes place Friday afternoon, featuring project leaders, elected officials, community representatives, and a blessing from Indigenous leaders. It's still unclear who the first marine residents of the sanctuary will be. Had looked like France was going to send its last two captive orcas here, but they instead chose to send them to a marine park in the Canary Islands. Dozens of stranded belugas at a closed marine land in Ontario have also been redirected to homes elsewhere. In sports, Canada returns to action tonight, looking for their first ever World Cup win when they take on Qatar in Vancouver. Another World Cup action today, Czechia and South Africa played to a 1-1 draw earlier this afternoon. Switzerland is on the pitch right now against Bosnia-Herzegovina, and Mexico will face Korea in the late game. And in the majors, the Blue Jays are looking to complete the sweep as they wrap up their series against the Red Sox at Fenway. Now you're up to date. I'm Jeff Goodfellow.
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4: Some drizzle or showers this evening and overnight, a low of 13 for Friday. Some drizzle or showers ending in the morning, then mainly cloudy with a chance of showers for the afternoon, high tomorrow of 24. And for Saturday, a mix of sun and cloud with a chance of showers and a high of 23. Halifax traffic, a couple of accidents in the past hour, one on North Park that had backed up the roundabout at North Park and Cogswell, but everything looks pretty good there now, apart from the regular heavy volume. Also have an accident on the Windsor Junction Road near the Fall River Road involving an entrapment. That's actually the second accident on the Windsor Junction Road this afternoon, and it is causing some slowdowns there. Elsewhere, no major problems, just some slowdowns. Barrington and Lower Water are really backed up again coming out of the downtown core. That's starting to become a routine problem that seems to have gotten worse since the Cogswell redevelopment. Other than that, bridges and other major arteries are moving well. And a quick note to wait until tomorrow to fill up. Gas is forecast to drop by more than 4.5 cents at midnight tonight, with diesel to fall by just over a penny.
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0: Matthew Wilder, Break My Stride. Greatest hits for the Maritimes and putting a neat and tidy bow on the All Ladies Feel Good Drive Home. On this day in 80s history, a vaccine to prevent hoof and mouth disease was announced. And I kind of feel like it was okay. If you wanted to do your own research back then, you probably had to wait a few years till the next encyclopedia updated. So I don't think they had quite the controversy back in the day as they would have, let's say, today, for example. And Space Shuttle Challenger 2 launches the first American woman into space. Sally Ride is the astronaut that goes into space on this day in 1983.
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0: Greatest hits for the Maritimes and Phil Collins, You Can't Hurry Love, and Rod Stewart, Rhythm of My Heart. Hey, tomorrow's Friday, everyone's favorite day, right? Of course it is. Tonight, though, it is the last night for the tenors. There were two shows yesterday and today. So one yesterday, one today at the casino if you want to check it out. Bernie, can ladies keep us rolling here on The Wave with 1 week?
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9: Some drizzle or showers this evening and overnight. A low of 13 for Friday. Some drizzle or showers ending in the morning. Then mainly cloudy with a chance of showers for the afternoon. High tomorrow of 24. And for Saturday, a mix of sun and cloud with a chance of showers and a high of 23.

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